0: Yo, c'est Sam Fouf. Vous écoutez Nuit Blanche avec Kaylee et Nicolas Stevens.
1: Like a kitty, you know, when I want to work it. Cinnamon honey with the lips on a verdict. You talk a little bit too much, lurking. Swerve that Saturday night with the permit. I got big plans, you know, when I'm working. You know, when I'm working. Working, working.

0: telling you,
1: yo, man, look,
0: we got to get this one.
1: Hey, yo, G, what? Phone ringing. Huh? Answer the phone, G.
0: All right. Yo, I'll be right back, y'all. I'm going to answer this phone.
2: Hello?
3: Hi, baby.
2: What's up?
3: What's wrong?
2: I'm not. I'm just chilling. Just working. What's up?
3: Where are you?
2: I'm at the studio.
3: What are you working on?
2: My music. What do you mean what I'm working on?
3: What's wrong? Why do you sound like that?
2: Nothing. Just, I mean, what's up? What's